I don't want to set the world on fire, honey. 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You see, way down inside of me, darling, I have only one desire, and that one desire is you. And I know nobody else ain't gonna do it.

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So goodbye, dear, and amen. 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

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Some rain has got to fall, but too much of that stuff has fallen into mine and into each heart. 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
2: Here then is the classic by Paul Anka. I hate this song. I hate it. I got it up to here, this song. 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